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0: 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Here's a pivotal moment in Philly music history.
1: Before 1979, if you wanted to hear hip-hop music, you either had to go to a house party or see it live, or listen to a cassette tape of a recording of a party. West Philly rapper and radio DJ Wendy Clark, aka Lady B, was among the first wave of artists who put hip-hop on wax. Lady B's debut single, To the Beat Y'all, was not only one of the earliest rap songs released, it was the first rap song to be released by a female artist. Before she became a hip-hop legend, Lady B was a teenager working at the legendary Kim Graves Club in Center City, Philadelphia.
2: The hip-hop bug bit me and Kim Graves, 20th and Samson in Philadelphia. Lawrence Levine was a DJ in the club at that time. He's the first one who started to catch that breakbeat as they did in the Bronx and give me the opportunity to just start talking trash over those breakbeats. And, you know, they called it toasting back then, toasting over the breakbeat.
1: One night while serving drinks, Lady B started rapping with a microphone in one hand and a tray in the other. Taking her rapping skills into the studio, she recorded To the Beat Y'all, an infectious disco rap hybrid, which became ground zero for Philly hip-hop history.
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0: We have been listening to a very far out version of House of the Rising Sun by the Synthesonic Sounds. And before that, we heard Manja de Carnaval by Luis Bonfa on guitar from the Black Orpheus soundtrack. And we started that set off with Baja by the Astronauts. Well, folks, that just about does it. We've run out of time here on this special instrumental music edition of The Many Moods of Ben Vaughn. We got to go. We got to get out of here. The show is produced by Charles Tobias, engineered by Kevin Jarvis. Our announcer is Smith Harrison, and I'm your host, Ben Vaughn. Thank you so much for listening. Come back and visit us again right here in the Relay Shack. We'll be waiting for you. Until then, arrivederci, auf Wiedersehen, adios, au revoir, aloha, and goodbye. See ya.
1: 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This announcement was paid for with Pennsylvania state taxpayer dollars. 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
2: Good evening. I'm Johnny Meister, and this is The Blues Show on XPN. The Blues Show comes your way Saturday nights from 7 until 11 with American Roots at 11 o'clock. We're starting out tonight with the Altered Five Blues Band and the title track of their most recent album, Hammer and Chisel. They're a wonderful band. They've been around for about 20 years. They've done world tours. They've recorded a whole bunch of albums. But it's never been a full-time thing for any of the members of the band. And in fact, that's often the story with musicians. And we don't really think about it. A lot of the local musicians in our XPN listening area have full-time jobs and families, and they find the time and the energy to do the music anyway because they really love it. The lead singer of the Altered Five Blues Band, Jeff Taylor, passed away unexpectedly about a week ago. He was 64 years old. There was no indication of any health problem. He just went to bed one night and died in his sleep. He had worked as a school principal at least two schools and had managed to keep the Altered Five Blues Band going around that commitment for all these years. So we're going to start out tonight with the Altered Five Blues Band and the late Jeff Taylor singing lead, Hammer and Chisel on XPN.

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1: 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Jeff Taylor passed away. The Altered Five Blues Band starting out the Blues Show tonight on XPN.
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1: You're tuned to the Blues Show Saturday nights here on XPN. I'm Johnny Meister. Got music coming up now from Amani Burnham. We're going to feature his debut album, which is coming out at the end of this month, an album called Roots and Wings, throughout the show tonight. Who is Amani Burnham? Well, he's 20 years old. He's from Middletown, Connecticut, which may not be a place that we think of a lot as a source of blues, but he's got an interesting story. In some ways, he reminds me of Chris Stone, Kingfish Ingram. In some ways, he doesn't. About 7 years ago, Chris Stone, Kingfish Ingram became known to a larger audience for his singing, guitar playing, and his great command of the blues, the wonderful songs he did. He was from Clarksdale, Mississippi, which, of course, is a storied place in the history of blues. Middletown, Connecticut, not really. Also, Amani Burnham was adopted by a family in Connecticut from Ethiopia and doesn't know who his birth parents are. But he says they're out there somewhere. He believes they're listening to them. He's got a trio on this new album with bassist Matt Raymond and drummer Ray Hangen, and they play a lot of good songs, some of them original, some of them covers. He uses his right-hand thumb as a pick. That's the way it's described. Plays much the way a flat picker would, but using his thumb as a pick and still using his other fingers to add additional notes to it. He started out as a drummer when he was a kid before switching to guitar. The album is going to be released on May 29th by Blind Pig Records. It's called Roots and Wings. I think it's going to be one of the big albums, one of the best blues albums of the year for sure. And I think I forgot to mention this, but Amani Burnham is performing at the Blast Furnace Blues Festival the middle weekend of July at the Steel Stacks in Bethlehem, a free festival. Wonderful musicians will be there, and Amani Burnham will be there. Unfortunately, that's his only appearance in our area. I saw on his list of places that he was also playing in Ardmore, but when I looked more closely, I saw that it was Ardmore, Oklahoma. Anyway, Amani Burnham from the album Roots and Wings. We're featuring the album tonight on the show. This is called The Last Thing I Remember on XPN.

The late, great Clifton Chenier on the accordion there with the Louisiana Blues, or the Louisiana Blues. That's on that new box set, King of Louisiana Blues and Zydeco, Clifton Chenier, that we featured last week on the show. If you missed it, you can go to xpn.org and look at the archive of recent shows. Click on it and listen to last week's show and hear a whole bunch of songs from the box. That was one I didn't get to last week, but we got to it now. Louisiana Blues from Clifton Chenier. Buddy Guy before that, It Keeps Me Young, a song from his most recent album, an album that came out last summer, called Ain't Done With the Blues. I would not expect him to ever be done with the blues. Buddy Guy will be turning 90 years old in July, and on August 2nd, he'll be performing at the Keswick Theater. Starting out, we heard Imani Burnham, a young blues guy, and we're featuring his debut album tonight on the show called Roots and Wings. We heard The Last Thing I Remember from Imani Burnham, who will be performing at the Blast Furnace Blues Festival in the middle of July in Bethlehem, PA, at the Steel Stacks in Bethlehem. It's a free festival. Check it out, the Blast Furnace Blues Festival. I'm Johnny Meister with the Blues Show, Saturday nights on XPN. Country blues player Todd Albright is coming to Godfrey Daniels in Bethlehem. That's a week from tonight, next Saturday, May 16th. This is his new album, Blues for Dexter Linwood. Todd Albright with a version of Step It Up and Go on XPN.

0: Alvin Youngblood Heart with Highway 61 from an album called Fight On, a new release from Yellow Dog Records that features songs from Alvin Youngblood Heart, Guy Davis, and Corey Harris. We heard Howlin' Wolf before that, Saddle My Pony, Gonna Find My Baby Out in the World Somewhere, and starting out Todd Albright with Step It Up and Go from his album Blues for Dexter Linwood. He performs 1 week from tonight, next Saturday, May 16th, at Godfrey Daniels in Bethlehem.
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0: You're tuned to The Blues Show here on XPN. Saturday night, some Johnny Meister with James Armstrong. He's performing a week from tomorrow, Sunday, May 17th, at the Baltimore Blues Society's Spring Fever Show, which is from 1 to 6 p.m. Sunday, May 17th, at the Marco Hunting and Fishing Club on Wilson Point Road in Baltimore. For information about the Baltimore Blues Society, check out mojoworkin.com. That is Mojo Workin, not Mojo Working. Don't put a G in there, or you won't find the Baltimore Blues Society. Anyway, it's a week from tomorrow, Sunday, May 17th, James Armstrong, and Fast Eddie and the Slowpokes. And we're going to hear from James Armstrong right now. The album Blues Been Good to Me, the song Second Time Around on XPN.

0: Chris Stone, Kingfish Ingram, there's something in the dirt in Clarksdale, Mississippi. I guess there is. It makes that blues come out of folks. That's from the album 662 from Chris Stone, Kingfish Ingram. Eddie Taylor before that with Big Town Playboy. It was a big hit for him in the 50s, but was actually done by Johnny Jones originally in 1949. Starting out, we heard James Armstrong second time around. He is performing next Sunday, the 17th of May, for the Baltimore Blues Society, a show happening at the Spring Fever Show, happening at the Marco Hunting and Fishing Club on Wilson Point Road in Baltimore from 1 to 6 p.m. next Sunday, May 17th. Information about the Baltimore Blues Society at mojoworkin.com.
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0: 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This is The Sauce Boss. His real name is Bill Wharton, but he's known as The Sauce Boss. He has a new album out called With Extra Sauce and a song called I Wouldn't Mind It on XPN.

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1: The Old Barracks Museum in Trenton supports XPN and is hosting a spring lecture series. On May 23rd, Michael C. Harris will discuss revolutionary battles through the area and his book, Fighting for Philadelphia. On May 13th, Robert Finelli discusses Lydia's Tale, which shares the story of Lydia Darra, whose actions are said to have saved George Washington's army from a devastating ambush. For details and event locations, it's barracks.org.
0: It's the Blues Show, Saturday nights on XPN. I'm Johnny Meister with a new live album from Jennifer Lynn and the Groove Revival called Electric Eden. This is Jennifer Lynn, the blues singer, not Jennifer Lynn, the radio host up the dial from us. She is a morning edition host on WHYY. It's not the same person, although I understand that Jennifer Lynn at WHYY has done some singing in her career, but not this band. This is someone else, Jennifer Lynn with one N, L-Y-N, and the Groove Revival. The album Electric Eden, the song 59 Cadillac on XPN.

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